0: 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So I'm sitting here with Vegar Vordal, who will be performing tomorrow night with Ingrid Lindgås Fossen. You play violin, and you play Norwegian folk tunes mostly. Tell me maybe what the audience can expect tomorrow.
1: Tomorrow you will hear both Icelandic and Norwegian tunes, of course. We are here in Iceland, and I have a couple of years ago, try to find more Icelandic folk music because I'm curious of this landscape here, both cultural and other things. So it's nice to be here to give you some of my interpretations of Icelandic folk music. And it's very cool with this notebook, Danslag Jónasar. So I use a couple of those tunes and I love the way you Icelandic people form those tunes.
0: Are there similarities in the Norwegian folk music?
1: Yeah, and especially near fishermen's, where the fishermen lives, we can see similarities. So it's nice. I like.

0: It's beautiful. And it's a very different tonality that we're used to today.
1: Yes, it is. So this is only one of many examples, because there was a big variety of different tonalities before. And doing research on a bigger amount of langleiks, different researchers have come to that it can't have been one right scale in that time. It was just a big variety depending on, you know.
2: Ég bendi á að þetta er ólíkt tónmál eða stilling og við þekkjum í dag.

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Vidi sir hoi adsur gadeam badshe we. 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Pe of yai sir gadesur ya amud she we. Inye sir inye pod we she we. Rowehum dara daigoravanes geshe. 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